0: We thank you very much. 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Good night. Thank you.
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We'd like to thank you.